behind the veil of what is seen, the natural eye. A great event is being prepared. A war and a wedding feast will have their place in time. Soon and not yet is the word that the watchman gives as he strains his eyes through the darkness of the night mist. He can sense that just beyond the horizon, a great brightness is preparing to break forth. Arise, you sleepers! Shake off your slumber, he calls. Come and fill your lamp with fresh oil.

is at hand. 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Only wait for the Lord. Be strong and of a good courage, and wait for the Lord.

Raise up watchmen out of every nation. 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No peace or rest give them to you, Lord, until you make Jerusalem a praise in all the earth. You have sworn it by your name. Hallelujah.

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Sound the alarm on my holy mountain, says the Lord, for the day of the Lord is at hand.

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1: Okay, Chevre, Sameach. I'm counting one bar. Ready? A one, two.

you understand the concept of fake news? It's very simple. Listen. When anybody say something negative about me, it's fake news. And when I say something, it's the truth. It's very simple. It's very simple to understand this concept of fake news. It's true. Believe me.

Thank you, oh hell, very much for giving us this night. And thank you.

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A war and a wedding feast will have their place in time. Soon and not yet is the word that the watchman gives as he strains his eyes through the darkness of the night mist. He can sense that just beyond the horizon, a great brightness is preparing to break forth. Arise, you sleepers! Shake off your slumber, he calls. Come and fill your lamp with fresh oil.

The great king is at hand. Arise and shine, for your light has come, and the glory of the Lord is risen upon you. Only wait for the Lord. Be strong and of a good courage, and wait for the Lord.

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No peace or rest give them to you, Lord, until you make Jerusalem a praise in all the earth. You have sworn it by your name. 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

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He broke his wings, I helped him heal, and then he flew away.

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He said, lo, I am with you always, even to the ends of the age. In all of the seemingly impossible things the Lord calls us to do, he does guarantee us this one crucial thing, and it is that he would be with us always, he would never leave us, and he would never forsake us. He said he would not leave us comfortless, but would come to us in the form of the Holy Spirit. Because after the Spirit comes on us, we would receive power. Power to be his witnesses. Supernatural power to accomplish a supernatural task. That's why right now, I feel the supernatural presence of the Lord. I feel the presence of the one who calls the dead back to life. The presence of the one who heals withered bodies.

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Don't let me fall. I wanna walk with you. I wanna talk with you.

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I said, "How did

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The blood of the Lamb and the word of testimony, right?

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Lord, we need to see your glory. We need to see your presence, Lord. We know, God, you're the answer, oh God, to every problem that we have. Arise, oh Lord.

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This great river is only a sign of the great salvation that will pour into the city. It's just a sign. And it will come from the south to the north. This is why your river flows north. It's because the salvation that breaks out of here will flow north, farther and farther and farther and farther, until more and more begin to feel the river of love that's flowing from this city. In Jesus' name, we call it now. We believe it, Lord. We believe it in the name of the Lord Jesus. There's no mistake in this. It's the heart of salvation that God is pouring out in this place now.